0: 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We saw divine intervention rattle through the bones of everybody that was ever shot.
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1: That'll be fun.
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0: 7 giorni su 7, 24 ore al giorno di musica. 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
4: Buy it, use it, break it, fix it, trash it, change it, melt, upgrade it, charge it, point it, zoom it, press it, snap it, work it, quick erase it, write it, cut it, paste it, save it, load it, check it, quick rewrite it, plug it, play it, burn it, rip it, drag it, drop it.

0: Taoist monks had good intention playing doctor with what God's got. We saw divine intervention rattle through the bones of everybody that was ever shot.
1: I wanna be a wolf so I can understand, but I don't wanna know what it's like not to be free. I wanna be angry at the world from a crippling disposition.

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2: Radio Rock. 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